beats as we dip in the melodic sea. Rhythm keeps flowing, it drips to MC. Sweet sugar pop, rocks and pop. You don't stop till the sweet beat drops. I shall improve as I stick and move. Vivid poems recited on top of the groove. Smooth mind, floating like a butterfly. Notes set afloat, sung like a lullaby. Brace yourself as the beat hits ya. 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

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After a while,

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1: Hey brother, I like that car you got, man. That's sharp. 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

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Every time I'm out, why she stressing me? 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

0: 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Like, I ain't got a header to the left
1: like
0: of
1: I
0: me.
1: Ain't got a header.
0: 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Every time I'm out, why she stressing me? 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

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Funky claws, swimming in and out. Living kids.